0: and repeat after me.
1: Should I go to the left? Or should I go to the right? Should I go to the left? Or should I go to the right? Should I go to the left, to the right, to the left, to the right, to the left, to the right, to the left, to the right, to the left, to the right, to the left, to the right, to the left, to the right, to the right,

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You just gotta bend your knees, take a deep breath, and jump. And you might think, what if I fall? Well, what if you don't? What if you fly? Fly.

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1: Hello, welcome to the Anjuna Deep Edition. We're continuing with our series of sets from Anjuna Deep Explorations, so if you couldn't make the pilgrimage to Albania this year, not to worry, we've got you covered. This week, we're shining the spotlight on Nikki Elizabeth and replaying her incredible set from the Pavilion. She's been pretty unstoppable lately. She dropped her debut album, The Way of Love, and delivered remixes for Kyrian and Stephen Weston, plus a brand new collaboration with Cree. Keep an eye on her, she's got plenty more music coming this year. Right then, let's get into it with Nikki Elizabeth.

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1: And this will be my second Spectrum back-to-back set with Kassian. A few weeks back, I played with him at Lo-Fi in Amsterdam, and this time I played at the Freedom Stage of Tomorrowland, Weekend 2. The entire set was streamed live, but here, of course, also on Spectrum Radio. Enjoy!

0: Joris.
1: Live from Tomorrowland 2026. Freedom Stage, back to back with Kassian. That was a lot of fun. The entire set was streamed live on YouTube, so you can check it out there. For now, enjoy the last few minutes and see you next week. Take care. Bye-bye.

Let's do it then. This is Enhanced Sessions 858. My name is Potts. 2 hours of brand new music is coming your way. Strap in tight, turn it up. As we get into this week's show, let's do it.

0: there's a few better ways we can kick off this week's show of Enhanced Sessions. That was new music from Prana, taken from their album Inside Out, drops next week on Colorize. It's called Surge State, and this is your weekly deep dive into the biggest and best new dance music from all around the world. My name is Pirates. I have the pleasure of taking you on that ride, and this week it's a packed one.
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0: Coming up, I have an Enhanced Essential from Loek and Leon Lauer. Loving this. Our 15 years of Colorized celebrations go on. I've got a new remix from Jerome Isma A to play for you. DVN's Hot Street continues. I have something new from his EP on the way. And Rising Star Cameron is here live in the studio for a killer guest mix in hour two that you do not want to miss. All of that and more incoming. It's a big one, like I said. But let's get into it.
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0: And we go on the final track from a new EP on Colorize from Matt Fax. It joins Till You Let Go, Tomorrow, and High on Life to create Inner Frames, and drops next week. This is Matt Fax with Oddity.

0: music from an artist I absolutely love, Dutch talent Tisma, back on 03. That was called Free. Before that, something fresh from San Mateo Drive on Enhanced Chill with Slow. And Juve back on Anjuna Deep Exploration with one called Helios. All right, let's keep the music flowing and the energy rising. About time we got into this.
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Sound Sessions 858 with me, Parts. Cruising through this week's show with All Night and LGU. That was I Found You. Also played you something new from Jerome Isma A, who takes on Boxer's classic Verde for our 15 years of colorized celebrations. And Ezekiel Arias before that. Backham and Juna Deeb with Estimulo. Is that how I say that? A quick reminder for all of you stateside that Colorize descends on Denver and Salt Lake City this weekend as part of our North America tour. You can catch All Night, Estiva, and Mae Salome at both shows, and final tickets are available via colorizemusic.com/events. Still to come, new Icarus, Anime, Sonin, but now the latest from her forthcoming album, 22, dropping soon. This is the wonderful Molly, Ocular, and Richard Walters with Feeling Something.

0: back with another trance weapon next week. It's Sonin returning to Enhanced Progressive alongside Flo Anastasia on vocals. As was Tell Me Again. Before that one, a huge debut release on Enhanced Recordings for Anime alongside Emily Hollow with Sirens. And last week's guest, Icarus, putting their spin on a colorized classic from Braxton and Lauren Lamont with Holding On. Okay, Cameron is here very soon for this week's guest mix, but first, heading back just a few years with this.
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0: And this week we're going deep into the archives, all the way back to 2011, a whole 15 years, with a peak time prog trance banger from a name that never ever missed. Delivered some great remixes on the label back in the day, and this was one of them. My Enhanced Classic is the Mayor Levy club mix of Ad Brown and Kerry Lever. This is Memorial.

0: So it's time to hand over to a rising star of the progressive scene, one of the names to keep an eye on. He's recently been in town to debut at Fabric. We're jetting back to his native home of the US, playing at Silo Dallas, supporting Above and Beyond. You'll probably recognise him from records like Silhouette and Solace that he did over here on Enhanced Recordings, as well as a bunch of great releases over on Anjuna Beats. And it's a pleasure to have him here in the studio to showcase everything that he is all about. So let's do it for the next hour. This is the Enhanced Sessions 858 Guest Mix by Cameron.
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I've got the hottest BPMs, the biggest DJs, and a mix of brand new tracks and all-time classics. Later in this episode, I've got an exclusive hot mix from no other than Bagassi. Just a few years ago, he was one of Belgium's best-kept secrets, but now he's become a regular face on Europe's biggest festivals and club stages. And later on in the show, he'll be taking over for a full hour.

hear this track in a few years from now, it will always bring you back to the summer of 2026. What an anthem. Frankie Rizzardo, Shinjuku. If you're heading to Ibiza this summer, it's almost impossible not to hear people talk about Frankie Rizzardo. He's playing High, Pasha, DC10, and Ushuaia. We also spotted some rappers dropping by at one of his recent sets. It's safe to say that he's one of Ibiza's biggest names this summer.

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Souls entwine, rhythms play. In this moment, I will stay.

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I absolutely love this one. It's a bootleg, and that means it's an unofficial remix that hasn't been cleared. It'd be interesting to see how long this one stays unofficial. Done by Eli Brown, he made this version of another in 54 Ultra. Talk to you. You're listening to Dance Department. I'm Armin van Buuren.

this one. Karaoke floating in dance departments. I'm Armin van Buuren. Make sure to get ready for our exclusive hot mix later in the show. This week it's in the hands of Pegussi, one of those names everybody was talking about after Tomorrowland.

Abby and Izzy Bizou, Careful. Now it's time for a new track from Sonnery James and Ryan Marciano. Two artists who know exactly how to bring a party wherever they go. They teamed up with Karsten, an exciting producer who spent years working behind the scenes in dance music.

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This is my church. 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Enemies becoming friends when bitterness ends. 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

grand tapestry of life, our egos often blind us to the simple truth of our shared humanity. We are more than self-centered desires, more than our individual triumphs and failures. We are interconnected.

Hey everyone, welcome to a brand new episode of Heartfelt Radio. I'm your host, Sam Felt, and for the next hour, I'll be bringing you the hottest tunes of the moment. I've got a great show lined up for you with music from Fuzzy Hair, Mike Williams, a fantastic Don Diablo remix, some of the freshest releases from Heartfelt Records, and of course, a few of my own tracks along the way. Later in the episode, I'll tell you all about my plans for the upcoming weekend. But first, it's time to get this show on the road with an amazing release from Heartfelt Records. This is The Silence by Able Faces and MCN.

How are you enjoying the episode so far? That was Keep the Fire by KPD, and before that, you heard the Dennis Cruz remix of In Your Mind. I'd love to hear what you think of the show, so feel free to send me a message on Instagram, TikTok, or Threads using @SamFelt. It's going to be a busy weekend for me. Today, I'm kicking things off with a show in Quebec, Canada, before heading to Edmonton for another one later tonight. Tomorrow, it's time to cross the border into the US for a show in Montauk, and I'll be wrapping up the weekend in Bellmare. I'm looking forward to bringing the Sam Felt vibes all across North America. If you'd like to join me at one of my upcoming shows, make sure to check out samfelt.com for all of my tour dates. I'd love to see you there. And if you can't make it, don't worry. You can always catch some behind-the-scenes moments and show highlights on my Instagram. For now, let's get back to the music. This is Calling by Mike DeMiro and Lou, together with Dynaro and me, Sam Felt. Enjoy!

0: What an amazing track. You just heard Hate the Bomb by Kindalomas, Chica Lead, and Mayo. I think we can all agree with the message behind that track, right? It's exactly the kind of positive energy I love to bring to Heartfelt Radio. With such a busy touring schedule lately, it's almost time for a little break. Next week, I'll be spending a few days in Ibiza to recharge. As many of you know, I visit the island quite often, but this trip will be a little different because I'll be bringing my son along. So if you have any hidden gems or great family-friendly tips for Ibiza, I'd love to hear them. Send me a message on Instagram, TikTok, or Threads using @SamFelt. 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I've still got plenty of great music coming your way, and I have a feeling you're going to love this next one. Here's another fantastic release from Heartfelt Records. This is Better Times by Tepno.
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0: What a way to wrap up the hour. That was the incredible collaboration Align by Afrojack and Gil Glaze. I absolutely love what they did with the original by Polar Christ 18. What did you think of it? I'm always curious to hear your thoughts on the music and the episodes, so make sure to drop me a comment on Instagram, TikTok, or Threads using @SamFelt. Unfortunately, we've reached the end of this week's episode. The hour always seems to fly by, but don't worry. I'll be back next week with another brand new episode of Heartfelt Radio at the same time on your favorite radio station. 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Thank you so much for tuning in and for being part of the Heartfelt family. This is the future tropical remix of my own tracks Runaway Train and Cheap Champagne. 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

just get along with each other and put away our problems or whatever it is. 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

I am Marcus Schultz, getting ready for a festival doubleheader across Europe this weekend. We'll get to that a little later, alongside new music from Giuseppe Ottaviani and Billy Gillies, Nikki Elizabeth, Sasha, and lots more. Jardin Owens will also be joining us for this week's guest mix, but now we're just a few days away from the next chapter of In Search of Sunrise. The Awakening arrives on Wednesday, August 5th, and its story begins with this. Thank you all for the incredible support you've shown it already. This is me, Marcus Schultz, featuring RVYM. Die.

Sun 25 version. Before that was Jerome Ismay's beautiful update of Boxers Verde. Jerome also plays an important role in this year's In Search of Sunrise 22. His discotheque mix of Encounter became one of those tracks that immediately felt like it belonged within the awakening. The first chapter arrives this Wednesday, August 5th, and I hope you guys find a quiet moment to immerse yourself in it. Coming into the mix now, another artist beginning a new journey. This is Redub with

For the past hour, you've been in the mix with me, Marcus Schulz, closing out the essentials with another Hall of Fame enshrinement. This week's selection came after a message from Damien in Warsaw, who recently revisited the Ibiza 06 compilation. One track in particular stayed with him all these years later. Two Cold Harbor originals coming together, Nicholas Harding and Funabashi, and that track was called Addictive. Going into our Global DJ Broadcast Hall of Fame playlist. Before that, you heard Ronski Speed with Melody Beneath and Estiva's latest release, The Wave. All right, it's time to welcome this week's guest mix. Jardin Owens has already shown an impressive range in a very short space of time. Many of you discovered him through the high energy track Shift, which I play in all my sets, but his next Cold Harbor release heads somewhere completely different. Inspired by the sounds of another era, 1991 reveals another side of his musical identity. So here he is with this week's Global DJ Broadcast

in Bacău, Romania on Friday, and Sunrise Festival in Poland on Saturday. Till next time, I am Marcus Schultz. This has been the Global DJ Broadcast.

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0: 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To be found again. Change one thing. Change everything.
3: What's up? Welcome back to Tritonia. We've got another journey lined up for you this week, kicking things off with beautiful melodic records from Fashka, Clure, Polar Incorporated, and San Mateo Drive. 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This is Tritonia.

You are listening to Tritonia. That was We All Pretend from Romarin and High Spirits. And coming up next, we've got Anryu alongside Gallia with Cosmic Love. We're also going to have Ruven's Cora and All Night in LGU, so stay with us. There's plenty more to come.